silly because, you know, the reason those things are used is because it's a peasant's dish, right? And snails and chicken and rabbit were things that you could just hunt for and get for free. And so it was a peasant food, you know? And so the idea, I don't think, is that you necessarily need chicken and snail and rabbit. I think the more authentic idea is that you work with what you have access to.

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1: Tell them your name.
2: My name is Miles.
1: What grade are you in?
2: I'm in kindergarten.
1: What you like about your tata?
2: Love.
1: Love? What's your name?
3: My name is Kamai.
1: What grade are you in?
3: Third grade.
1: What you like about your tata?
3: That he's funny and nice and sweet.
1: Oh, that's nice.
4: They told me, boy, you gonna learn one day. Same words the elders used to say. Raise a child with love and direction, or spend your years repairing the wreckage. Looking back, we was kids raising kids, trying to survive while carrying what life gives. Learning from each other, stumbling through the pain, trying to build sunshine while standing in the rain. Now I hear my mama's voice when the road gets steep. Every lesson she planted runs so deep. Back then, I thought I knew it all. Couldn't tell me a thing. Now her wisdom got a louder echo than my dreams. I teach mine that nothing comes free. You want a seat at the table? Bring something to eat. You earn your keep. Stand tall on your feet. 'Cause the world don't hand out victories. You compete. Sometimes discipline hurt my heart more than theirs. But love ain't always soft. Sometimes love prepares for them dark days waiting somewhere down the line, when they gotta face the storm without holding mine. Ain't no handbook for this role we play. Just prayers in the night and faith through the day. Now screens glow brighter than the parent's face. Technology raising kids at a dangerous pace. We used to talk for hours, now they scroll and swipe. Searching for connection through a backlit life. Until the father's missing, this part weighs heavy. Too many young souls trying to steer without a Chevy. Little boys becoming young men with no map in sight. Learning what strength means from surviving in the night. Love is spelled T-I-M-E. That's the truth indeed. Not gifts under a tree, but it's the presence they need.

Though this season of her life had been cold, lonely, and tough, though she slipped back into a darkness she had hoped by now to have overcome, she had learned a beautiful lesson as she kissed her girls goodbye and thanked them for getting her out the house. That maybe...

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She must hold on, and she must let go. She'll be all right. No riding shining on at night. She will save herself this time. And in fact, tonight, she did confirm. The cold never lasts, my darling. It just teaches the heart

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1: That means they know their killer. Know their killer.
2: And the gang look to the skies.
3: Yeah, yeah, yeah. Here we have the amazing John Batiste.
2: Make

just like people would hear Dilla beat and get all crazy and don't know what to do with it. So, you know, when we get that from you, and we need it, diligence, diligence. Let's be diligent in what we do, what we think, and how we serve our people.